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0: 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It was on 107.5, the river. Well, I have an intern, but he's kind of sort of the worst. So we're holding some auditions / interviews, and maybe you could replace him.
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1: All right, Chris, you're going to get crushed into the ground. I'm going

0: 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She crushed it.
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out yet. We got a little sample of what you're going to be able to hear when you go to Centennial Park, 10 a.m. on Saturday. We got Olivia Rodrigo tickets. Ricky, Zach, and Mano are going to give you a hint, a clue, one number to the five-digit code you must crack for those tickets tomorrow morning at 8:10 a.m. with 107.5 The River.

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0: I slept with my roommate's best friend, even though he told me not to.
1: So what are you talking about? Was he, like, interested in her? Or was he, like, pursuing her and then you hook up with it?
0: It was, like, his best friend from high school, and it was kind of like a sister to him type deal.
1: Somehow that makes it even worse. Are you going to tell him about it?
0: He has no idea. I don't know. I mean, it's been, like, a year, and me and her, we can't tell him, and we decided we'll just never talk about it.
1: Dang, dude, I can tell it's weighing on you, but I want you to know that you are a little bit of a bad friend.
0: Yeah, thank you.
1: Yeah, I mean, you have to tell him at some point.
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I got my

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Olivia Rodrigo going to be coming to Bridgestone Arena, and we got your tickets, 10 a.m. Centennial Park on Saturday. There's a five-digit code you're going to have to crack. Now, if you're like, how do I know? Well, just listen tomorrow, 8:10 a.m., Ricky, Zach, and Mano. 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
1: 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I'm at La Crystal Rosas. We're at New Hit List. Interesting, the hairstyles was not at the Met Gala. We're still talking about it. Joey Kravitz was not wearing that ring. She wanted to keep it just about the fashion and the look. Harry Styles, American Girls,

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1: Ayo, it's the new hit list. I'm Crystal Rosas. Olivia Rodrigo fans are freaking out because pre-sale tickets for her Unravel tour are on sale. 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I want the tickets. New Olivia Rodrigo, Drop Dead.

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2: 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I'm Crystal Rosas. Prayers up for Teddy Swims. He's going through it. An interview talked about how he's going through somewhat of a heartbreak situation right now with his baby mother. That could be so tough. So hoping they can rekindle whatever they had going on. Here's Mr. Know-It-All.

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1: What's up, Crystal Rosas? It's your buddy Tim here. Had to leave you a talk back just to say that tonight's show is hipper than a hippopotamus. Absolutely loving the new hit list. Keep up the good work, you guys.
0: Tim, you are the best. We try, man. Again, when it comes to the world of new music discovery, all you do is sit back and relax, and we're delivering you the best of the best in the new music world. Coming up, some Lady Gaga and Doechii. That one's so good. Taylor Swift on the way, Madison Beer, and more.
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1: Wrapping up on the new hit list. I'm back tomorrow night. Till then, at like Crystal Rosas, Taylor Swift, Elizabeth Taylor. Mwah.

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I'm Kayla Thomas. 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
1: Three things you need to know.
2: Well, good morning. It's just at 6 o'clock right here on this Thursday morning. And right now, Ricky Sanchez has three things that you need to know.
3: La Danse, a downtown nightclub, has a

0: Early Sunday morning, multiple people were injured after there was a shootout between a group of people. More than 60 shots were fired at the scene. Police are still looking for the suspects, who are believed to have possibly been patrons of the nightclub. Metro Nashville Police Department, they did announce a plan to stay close, pay close attention to the area around the business with heightened presence and an installation of a SkyCop trailer camera system. No word on if police presence will continue in the area with the closure of the nightclub, but they did abruptly close. The IRS says refunds are taking a little bit longer this year, so if you're waiting on your refund, it's for a reason. They say there are several issues: more fraud screening, paper returns, and returns with errors or special tax credits. Most refunds will arrive within 21 days of when you file electronically and you choose direct deposit, but that's going to take a little longer if the IRS needs to manually review your return. If you're wondering where your return is, you can always check it. Where's My Return is a tool on the IRS.gov website. You can see what's going on with that, if it's processed, and when you should expect it. And Hocus Pocus 3 is happening. It looks like there's going to be a little switch up with this one, though. In 2022, Hocus Pocus 2 went directly to streaming. There are reports that Hocus Pocus 3 may have a theatrical release.
1: Oh, I want to go so bad.
0: I just think that makes more sense, honestly. Yeah. Everybody dresses up and everybody goes and they're together experiencing this. It's very nostalgic because the original one came out in 1992, I believe, or 93. Plot details on the third one haven't been discussed publicly, but all three of the Sanderson sisters will be back for this one. I'm Ricky Sanchez, and those are the three things you need to know.
1: Thank you so much, Ricky. Hey, we do have Olivia Dean, Sabrina Carpenter all on the way. Also, your tickets for Freya Sky on the way. But right now, it's Bruno Mars. He was in Nashville last night at Nissan.
0: That's why I can't read today. Yeah. I'm tired.
1: Ricky and I went to the show.
0: I danced all night.
1: He was fantastic.
0: So good.
1: Let's dance all over again. It's I Just Might on 107.5 The River.

0: are unlocking Olivia Rodrigo tickets at 8:10 this morning on 107.5 The River. That means you got to listen for us to give you a number to a combination. We've been doing this every day this week. We got today and tomorrow left. Once you have all the numbers for the combination, you got to meet us Saturday at Centennial Park at 10 a.m. to try to unlock tickets to Olivia Rodrigo. I'm so excited. I can't wait for Saturday to see who wins. This
1: is going to be so fun.
0: Going to be massive. So make sure you're here listening at 8:10 for that next combination number.

0: Freya Sky, she is performing a sold-out show October 5th at The Truth. We got tickets for you if you're the first caller of the day on 107.5 The River. It's going to be a good one.
1: All you got to do is call us and yap with us. It is 615-737-9107 if you want those Freya Sky tickets.
0: Yeah, I guess this is the easiest way for you to win tickets.
1: Well, yeah, it's sold out.

0: man flu at home, unfortunately.
1: His entire family got the man flu. It must be very contagious.
0: Yeah. It's Ricky, Zach, and Mano in the morning on 107.5 The River. The reason I'm saying that, Bethany, this is Bethany and Greenbrier. Say good morning.
1: Good morning, Bethany.
0: The reason I say he has the man flu, though, is because he came in yesterday and he was like, I ran for 10 miles and I'm so sore. And I was like, wow.
1: My chest hurts. Feel like I can't catch my breath. You ran 10 miles.
0: So we assumed that that's why he didn't feel so good. But it turns out his entire family is sick. So I'm kind of making fun of him, but we do feel bad for his family.
2: Oh, no. I hope he gets to feeling better and his family.
0: Yeah, we have our fingers crossed. Bethany, how are you doing today?
2: I'm doing good. How are you?
0: I am so happy that the sun is shining because we went to Bruno Mars last night. We were out late and the sun is giving me like hope and happiness right
1: now.
0: Literally
1: gave me life.
2: Oh, did it rain on y'all at the concert?
0: It did indeed. It rained on us. And honestly, if it were anybody else, that may have like upset me. But because it was Bruno Mars, the show was so good that I didn't even care after a while.
2: It was worth it. 100%.
0: Just like it's going to be worth it for you to see Freya Sky at her sold-out show October 5th at The Truth. You're the first caller of the day on 107.5 The River.
2: Oh, awesome.
1: Thank you, Bethany. Who are you going to take with you?
2: My husband, for sure.
1: Oh, date night.
2: Yes.
0: That's very sweet.
2: We don't get those very often.
0: Well, then amazing. We're so happy that you get to have one. It's a little ways away, but now you can plan accordingly and you guys can have a great night together.
2: Awesome. That sounds fantastic. Thank you so much.
0: Of course. We're going to put you on hold for just a second, okay, so we can grab your info.
2: Okay, thank you.
0: When's the last time you went on a date night with your boyfriend?
1: Well, last night, and then you ruined it.
0: Ruining.
1: We were sitting next to each other at the Bruno Mars show.
0: You knew you were going to sit next to me. What?
1: That's why I said that.
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Okay, so I do just want to remind you that we have a bunch of free tickets. It is our Two Rivers Ford Ticket Trunk. It goes out every single Tuesday with a bunch of different free tickets. So make sure you follow us on Instagram. It is at 107.5 The River, because genuinely, you have no idea when we're going to show up, where we're going to show up, unless you follow us on Instagram. 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

0: Bruno Mars played last night in Nashville. Zach and I were both there, and we have to tell you about our experience.
1: One of the best shows that I've ever been to in my entire life.
0: First time for both of us seeing Bruno Mars. Yeah. We had never seen him before. Everybody that we know was like, you must see this man live. You just got to do it. We were lucky enough to get tickets. We're going to tell you everything that happened and my favorite moment of the night.
1: Aww.

0: Zach and I are a little bit on the struggle bus this morning. But,
1: I'm a bit tired.
0: But that's okay, because we had the night of our lives last night at Bruno Mars.
1: We went and saw Bruno Mars at Nissan Stadium, and we've heard from everybody being like, you've got to go see the show. It's like one of the best shows. And I agree.
0: It's Ricky Zagamano in the morning on 107.5 The River. Kevin's not here today, so, you know, he can't hear about how amazing this was. But he was one of those people who said,
1: yeah,
0: you gotta see Bruno Mars if you get the chance. We were lucky enough to get tickets. We sat next to each other. I think I sat down maybe twice, and that was just because my hips were hurting. Sometimes your girl's getting old.
1: Sitting on the concrete, like sometimes it be like that.
0: I had to sit down for a second because I was dancing the entire time.
1: The
0: you
1: show
0: forget
1: was so good.
0: All the hits he has.
1: Whenever you say that, I'm like, yeah, because I knew almost every single word to every song and I had no idea. Like going into it, I was like, oh, I know a couple of songs. Like it'll be a good show. But I was shocked that I actually knew like almost every single word to all of the songs.
0: Also, shout out to our short king. It's Short King's Week.
1: It is.
0: And he is a short king. And I just gotta say, I know a lot of guys get upset about their height, Kevin being one of them. But
1: like, he's not even here to defend
0: men get
1: himself.
0: So upset about their height. That man has so much charisma in that little body that you do not even realize that he's short.
1: No, like when I looked it up
0: so
1: last
0: impressive.
1: Night and I was like, how is he only 5'5"? Because he's like owning all of Nissan Stadium.
0: And there were nothing but girls and women fawning over this man the entire time. Zach was like, what is going on?
1: I'm just going to say what the people behind me kept screaming the entire night. All night long, they kept saying, that's my baby daddy! I was like, oh my God, calm down.
0: All night. And they weren't the only ones.
1: No.
0: You know they were not the only ones. But that man has so much just like talent and charisma. And it is so impressive to watch him on the stage. That voice?
1: Absolutely insane. I literally said if I could sing like that, I would be 100% insufferable. I would never talk again. I would just sing every single thing because he sounded so good.
0: Zach said he would sing every word he ever spoke, and then he started doing it, and both your boyfriend and I were like, please stop.
1: Well, Ricky put her hand in my face and said, bad.
0: Well, also in comparison to Bruno Mars, I'm listening to Bruno Mars sing, and then you're singing in my

0: because it's just that sweet and adorable and amazing. It's going
1: to
0: make you smile.
1: To see it.
0: It's so cute. Yeah, oh, I love it so much. It.
1: Well, thank you, Ricky. And you do have three things that we need to know on the way.
0: Oh, yeah. We're getting a fifth In-N-Out burger. I'm going to tell you where you can expect it.
2: Ricky, Zach, and Mano in the morning.
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2: Oh, the sun is finally shining on this beautiful Thursday morning just after 7 o'clock, and Ricky Sanchez has those three things that we need to know.
3: Savannah Guthrie abruptly left the Today Show mid-show yesterday. When it happened, her co-host Craig explained, quote, "Savannah had to leave a little early." That's all they said about the fact that she had left. The Daily Mail reported that NBC producers would pull Savannah mid-segment if they needed to, if they learn any urgent developments in the case of her missing mother. This is the second time that this has happened since she came back to the show. Last month, Savannah teased an interview with Anne Hathaway before a commercial break, but when the show returned, Hoda stepped in and was conducting the interview instead. Fingers crossed, hopefully this means that there was a big break and a huge development in that case, which has just been a truly devastating case. So fingers crossed that there's some kind of positive end result from this. A fifth In-N-Out Burger is coming to Middle Tennessee. They're looking at adding a location in Madison at 1900 Gallatin Pike North. In-N-Out says it planned to open soon. They don't have a specific date just yet, though. Their four other locations in Middle Tennessee are Antioch, Lebanon, Murfreesboro, and Franklin. They are just making their way through, taking over Tennessee. But the whole state, I'm sure, at some point, at this point. And Trader Joe's has new mini insulated totes for summer. People go absolutely insane for these things. Whenever they put out any kind of tote, mini totes included, there's just a wild frenzy, lines out the door. People are ready to get as many as they possibly can because they're pretty well made and they're cheap. So these, they're insulated, they're small, $3.99 each.
4: What?
3: That's what I'm saying.
4: I'm in.
3: That's what I'm saying. They come out May 20th. They come in six different designs. They have striped patterns, palm tree silhouettes, and obviously like summer colors. That's the vibe we're going for here. Obviously, this is only going to happen while supplies last. They will be limited. So make sure if you want one that you are prepared to be there May 20th at your local Trader Joe's to grab as many as you can. Don't be greedy, though.
4: Just buy one.
3: You don't
4: need 20.
3: But maybe two if you like the two different colors, whatever it might be. People are buying them for $3.99 and then selling them on eBay for like $400.
4: Yeah, that's insane.
3: That's crazy. Don't be doing that. I'm Ricky Sanchez, and those are the three things you need to know.
4: Thank you so much, Ricky. Hey, also, I do have a fact for you coming up, and it's all about the month of May. I can't wait to tell you about it. Right now, it's Justin Bieber with UConn on 107.5 The River.

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2: I just thought that this fact was so cute, but in the United Kingdom, they celebrate the month of May as National Smile Month. So it's just like a little sweet reminder to smile.
3: I love that.
2: Smile a little bit more. Tell somebody like that you love them, or smile at a stranger. It might make their day.
3: The sun also makes you smile.
2: It does.
3: The sun makes me smile.
2: It does.
3: Once the sun is out, I'm a totally different person.
2: And there's your fact of the day. Just smile a little bit more for National Smile Month. Also, coming up, Alex Warren, we do have these tickets to see him at Bridgestone Arena with the game of the day at 7:45.

0: We did this the other day on 107.5 The River, and we're bringing it back because it's Small Business Week, and we have so many amazing small businesses here in Nashville. They all deserve to be get a shout out and get some love, so we're doing it all over again.
1: Yeah, so if you own a small business, if you have one that you love, whatever it is, please call and tell us, like, the small business here in Nashville that we can go and support, because we love doing that.
0: 615-737-9107. Tell us all about your small business or the one that you love. Shout them out right now. We reach a lot of people. This is like free advertising right here.
1: It literally is. This could cost you thousands. We're doing it for free.
0: Yes, we are. And then we'll talk about it. Here's Brittany on 107.5.

0: before you go, there's something I want you to have.
1: Oh, it's beautiful. But wait a minute, isn't this?
0: Yeah, yes it is.
1: But I thought the old lady dropped it into the ocean in the air.

0: this week. We got our friend Mason and Madison on the line. You said you want to shout out your mom's business?
1: Yeah, I'm in Madison right now, and I just want to shout out my mom's business, Whitson Pet Grooming. And, it's just great to be here.
2: Did you say Whitson Pet Grooming?
1: Yeah, Whitson.
2: I love that. Is it like a mobile grooming service, or like how does it work?
1: It is, actually. It's a mobile grooming van.
2: This sounds fantastic for me because I have two golden retrievers that
0: you need it.
2: Going to the groomer. They love it when like they come to the house.
1: Really?
2: Yeah.
0: Mason, have you gone to work with your mom before? Have you seen her work?
1: So I haven't really seen her work, but yes, I actually have gone to work with her, and I actually went to somebody I knew from my school.
0: Okay, and everybody had a great experience, and that's why you're shouting out your mom, because
2: I do have an entire list of like a bunch of different local businesses as well. So I want to shout out Butcher and Bee, Five Points Pizza, Urban Cowboy. Like, there's so many different ones here in Nashville that are just like locally owned, and I love that so much.
0: There's also Daddy's Dogs. I love me a Daddy's Dog. We got my fitness instructor, Danny D.
2: Oh, yeah. I do love her. She's
0: fantastic.
2: She is the
0: absolute best. Also, Megan Smith Hair. She does my hair, small business. She is amazing. Everybody always compliments me on my hair, and that is why she is just so,
2: shout
0: so
2: out
0: good.
2: Megan.
0: She, I don't know
2: doing
0: how she,
2: the Lord's work with,
0: I know,
2: the rat's nest.
0: Tames my hair. I have no idea how she does it, but we're shouting out more small businesses here on 107.5 The River. So if you want to call in and shout out your small business or one that you love, 615-737-9107.
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0: All right,
1: we're
0: Ashley.
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0: We love to hear it. Everybody go check out Food Saver in Fairview this weekend for some good deals.
2: I feel like I'm going to see you this weekend.
0: Zach's going to be the
1: awesome.
0: First one in line.
1: Yeah. Can't wait to see you.
0: Have a great day,
1: Thank
0: love.
1: You.
0: Thank you for calling in.
1: You too.
0: Hi, Finley. Tell us a business you want to shout out.
3: I want to shout out my dad's law firm.
0: Okay, what is it called?
3: Trust Tree. It's a small one.
0: Okay, hey, small but mighty, right?
2: Yeah. Did you say Trust Tree?
3: Yeah.
0: Okay, Trust Tree. Where is that located? Is it in Franklin?
3: It's in Franklin.
0: Okay.
3: It's online, though.
2: Okay. It is online, so if you need a lawyer, call Trust Tree, apparently.
0: We love
2: I'm
0: it.
2: I'm here for it.
0: Thank you for calling in, Finley.
3: You're welcome.
2: Bye, doll.
3: Bye.
0: Sabrina in Nashville, shout out a small business.
4: I would love to shout out my daughter's therapy practice. It's Hampton House Counseling.
2: Okay, Hampton House Counseling. And do they, like, specialize in anything?
4: They are a queer and BIPOC-owned therapy practice, so we really reach out to the community in the margins, so LGBTQIA+, and people that are of color, and of course, we see everybody, but that is really how we began and what the specialty is.
2: I love
0: beautiful.
2: That so much. Yeah, I feel like it's multiple of the most underserved communities that you guys are helping.
4: Exactly, exactly. So they do a fabulous job over there and just wanted to spread the word.
0: You sound like a very proud mom.
2: Yeah.
4: I am.
0: Oh, that's so sweet.
4: So good to talk to you guys. I never get through. So good to hear.
0: I'm so happy you got through. It was for a reason, and we hope you have a great day today.
4: Yep. Thank you. You too. So much. Bye-bye.
2: Bye, love. Thanks. Bye, love.
0: We have so many other small businesses, obviously, here in Nashville that we would love to shout out. There's just so many to go through.
2: Yeah.
0: I think we should do this again.
2: I think we should do it, like, every single day during Small Business Week because I just love all of the small businesses.
0: The phones go off the hook and we just can't get to everybody. Yeah. And I always feel so bad and we love to support small. So we will for sure be doing this again. You want to do it again tomorrow?
2: Sure. Why not?
0: Okay. If you didn't get through today, be here tomorrow. We'll shout out more small businesses here on 107.5 The River.
2: Beautiful. Also, we do have the game of the day coming up with those Alex Warren tickets if you want to play.

0: out sick today, maybe worried, wondering, oh my God, are they going to play Kevin Mano's Game of the Day on 107.5 The River?
1: Oh, heck yeah, we are.
0: We're still going to play. Don't you worry. It's the mother of all games. It's mom-related trivia for tickets to see Alex Warren at Bridgestone Arena on May 25th.
1: If you want those tickets, you got to call right now. It is 615-737-9107. They're all questions about moms. Like, it's mom-related. So be prepared.

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2: Just after 8 o'clock on this beautiful Thursday morning, and Ricky Sanchez has the three things that you need to know.
3: Harry Styles has a new music video coming out today. He teased the video for Dance No More yesterday with an Instagram clip showing off his dance moves. He's got these little tiny shorts on.
2: Oh, okay.
3: Yeah. You should watch it. He confirmed the music video is releasing today in the caption. You can expect it at 12 p.m. Eastern, so 11 a.m. our time. The track is the third one off of his Kiss All the Time, Disco Occasionally. So if you don't know the vibes for that album, it's the right vibes, okay? So watch the music video when it comes out. You won't be disappointed. Nashville Zoo's Spring Zoofari Slumber.
4: Aww.
3: They do like multiple Z's, yeah. Like sleeping. It's set for May 23rd. It's an overnight camping experience at the zoo. This is really cool. It's recommended for families with kids 4 to 12. You'll experience evening activities. You'll get breakfast in the morning. You have zoo admission on Sunday when you purchase a ticket. So it's all included into that. But it sounds like a really cool way to experience the zoo outside of the typical way that you would experience
2: really
3: the zoo.
2: Fun.
3: Absolutely. I kind of want to go myself. So if you see me there, don't be surprised. And Fox Sports, they are looking for someone willing to watch all 104 World Cup matches. There's a small catch here, though, okay? It has to be done while sitting inside a transparent cube in the middle of Times Square. They're going to pay you $50,000, though, to do it. It's one full month of sitting and watching soccer all day in this cube and creating social content throughout the entire tournament. To be considered to do this, since you're in, Zach, I'm going to give you all the details, okay? Applicants have to update their profiles on their Indeed job site by May 17th.
2: Okay.
3: They are encouraged to post a video on social media explaining why they're the right fit. Use the hashtag Chief World Cup Watcher.
2: Deal.
3: What would you say is the reason why you are the perfect fit?
2: Because I'm adorable, hilarious, and I love soccer.
3: Love soccer?
2: I do.
3: Okay. I'm Ricky Sanchez, and those are the three things you need to know.
2: Well, thank you.

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0: 975 The River. It's time for us to help you unlock Olivia Rodrigo tickets, okay? Every day at this time, we've been giving you a number. All these numbers put together create the perfect combination to unlock tickets to Olivia Rodrigo. This is not in any specific order that we've given them to you. You got to figure out the right order on Saturday at Centennial Park at 10 a.m. Zach, are you ready to give today's number?
1: I'm so ready. Are you ready for the drum roll?
0: Oh, of course.
1: Your number today is number one.
0: Okay, number one.
1: Number one is your number right now.
0: Number one. Number one.
1: Heck yeah.
0: Number one is your number today. Make sure that you have all the other.

0: 107.5 The River. We want to know if you have a small annoyance that can just send you into a mental breakdown.
1: Where do I begin?
0: I knew that you would have some, Zach. I have one specifically that happened to me yesterday that I'm still feeling unwell about.
1: Was it like a coworker? Was it me?
0: It ended up being a coworker by accident, okay?
1: And it was not me.
0: It was not you.
1: Okay.
0: This small annoyance is when I drive around town, for whatever reason, here in Nashville, nobody has taught you that when you're at a light and you can turn left at the light because it's green, that you can go out into the intersection a little bit.
1: That's dangerous.
0: In order to turn left. No, in order to turn left. That's the only way to get traffic moving. And yesterday, one of our coworkers was in front of me. He did not pull out into the intersection, but made sure that he made the light.
1: Oh, so then you missed the light
0: because of them. And I was stuck. Because of him.
1: She's mad.
0: And it makes me crazy. If you have a small annoyance that just sends you into a mental breakdown, 615-737-9107. We want to hear from you. There are so many little things that when they're done to you, the way that they just send your body into like this tense reaction.
1: Oh, I like have an entire list.
0: I have to think of something to get back at him.

0: Megan in Nashville, welcome to 107.5 The River. Tell us that small annoyance that can just send you into a mental breakdown.
1: Oh my gosh, when I'm driving down the road and everyone in the left lane is going slower than everyone in the right lane. The left lane is for passing.
2: That's literally the fast
1: lane. The right lane is for cruising.
0: You're right. You're so
1: yes,
0: right.
1: Yes, it is.
0: You're so right, and everybody does
1: that. It drives me nuts. I tell all my kids when we're in the car, I'm like, you guys, the left lane is for passing. When you drive, the left lane is for... So they are learning at a very young age.
0: Megan, thank you for your service. We appreciate you.
2: Yep. You're saving the future
1: thank
2: of Nashville.
1: You.
0: Thank you. For calling
1: thank
0: in.
1: You so much.
0: Have
1: Thanks
0: a great day,
1: so much.
0: Love.
1: Have a good one.
2: Bye, Dom.
1: You too. Bye.
0: Caitlin in Murfreesboro, what's that small annoyance that just sends you into a mental breakdown?
3: Okay, so this just happened to me the other day, and this actually might be a huge annoyance for most, but I'm holding my three-year-old. I'm holding a big bag of food, leaving a restaurant. There's two doors. I held the door with my foot for two men. They didn't even say thank you.
2: No,
3: and
2: no,
3: then the
2: and
3: second
2: no.
3: door... They opened and let it shut on me and my three-year-old.
2: That is so rude.
3: So I heard y'all and I was like, I have to call in because we're from the South. We don't do that, right? Like, we hold doors for each other. And this is two men that let it, you know, close on little old me. So that was really annoying. And I've been thinking of it for a few days.
2: I'm glad that you finally got it off your chest
0: yes.
2: because that is extremely
3: yes.
2: annoying. And that is so rude.
3: So rude. And a lady, she's had some words with the men for me.
0: Good.
2: Okay, good.
3: So
2: good.
3: If you hear this, if that lady hears this, thank you.
0: Oh, that's really sweet, too. The nice little thank you there. I would have done the same thing if I were that lady. I would have been like, you
3: uh-huh.
0: need some manners. I am blown
3: right?
0: away
3: thank
0: by that,
3: you.
0: Caitlin. My God.
2: In my mind, I want to be like, you need to call your mom.
0: Uh-huh. I, you know what?
3: I know.
0: Yes, literally.
3: Well,
0: what is your mom's phone number? I'm calling her right
2: yeah,
0: now.
2: Yeah, because I will.
3: Yes. It hurt my heart because you could tell it was a father and their son. The son was like, he looked like he was a little over 18. But I'm like, this is how you're teaching your
0: mm-mm.
3: son.
0: No, we don't like it. We don't like it. You hold the door for everybody,
2: yeah.
0: especially a woman holding
3: yes.
0: a baby.
2: Especially
3: Come
2: them,
3: on, we're in the South,
2: anyone.
3: Y'all.
0: This is ridiculous. You're right, Caitlin. I'm glad that you got to vent about that. That is actually more than a small annoyance, though, because now I'm real big.
3: Right.
0: I'm big mad.
2: I was about to say, I think we're both like, getting red
3: too.
2: In the face.
3: Well, I'm glad that I can make everybody mad this morning.
0: We all validated you right now.
3: Right. Thank y'all so much.
0: Have a great day, love. Thank you for calling in.
3: You too. Thank you.
2: Bye now.
3: Bye.
0: I know you have small annoyances, Zach. What are they?
2: Oh, I definitely do. I will make it very quick. I have two of them. Number one, the same coworker that like made you upset, he drives so slow up the parking garage that it actually drives me insane. I'm like, you're going to make me late for work because you're driving so slow in the parking garage.
0: So slow.
2: It makes me absolutely insane. And then number two, at the grocery store, whenever they double bag things, I don't know why it drives me insane. Like, I don't need that many plastic bags.
0: Okay.
2: I don't need them.
0: Those are for sure small annoyances. We're back to the small annoyances. If you have a small annoyance that just sends you into a mental breakdown, 615-737-9107. We want to hear about it.
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0: doesn't understand that when you're turning left at a traffic light, that you could go out into the intersection just a little bit so that everybody can turn. He made the turn and then I had to stay at the light. Oh, it made me nuts. Sandra in Hopkinsville, what's that small annoyance that sends you into a mental breakdown?
1: I can't stand when I'm at the grocery store and someone's taking up an entire aisle. And then I will say, excuse me. And I had a lady the other day go, mm-hmm. And then not even move.
2: No. I love the grocery store. I literally go every single day.
0: Exact
2: and that
0: same
2: would
0: space.
2: Drive me actually insane. If they were just, mm-hmm.
0: Rude.
2: I would push their cart out of the way.
0: Sandra, did you push her cart out of the way, or did you just go, oh my God, I'm not even going to deal with this?
1: I kind of did that. I'm not even going to deal with it. I had my kid with me.
0: Okay, smart move.
2: I feel like that's when you start playing bumper cars, and
0: Zachary.
2: Then you respond with the same, mm-hmm. That's
0: Zachary.
2: What you get.
0: He's such a bad influence.
1: It literally bothered me forever.
0: Thank you for calling in this morning. You have sent Zach into a mental breakdown. Now
2: I'm mad.
1: Y'all have a great day. Bye.
2: Bye, doll.
0: Robin in Shelbyville, tell us about your small annoyance that sends you into a mental breakdown.
3: When somebody uses a toothpick and then they leave it hanging out of their mouth, and worse yet, they talk to you with it hanging out of their
2: mouth. That's foul.
0: Zach immediately had an opinion.
2: That's so foul. You literally clean like the junk between your teeth and then just leave it in there. Why did you clean your teeth? The dirt is still in there.
3: Exactly.
0: It is a weird concept now that I think about it, that you would clean your teeth with it and then suck on it and leave
2: it
0: in your mouth.
2: Yeah, and just let it sit there? Why?
0: Yeah.
2: It's like brushing your teeth and just not spitting the stuff out.
0: Or like leaving your toothbrush in your mouth.
2: Yeah. What are you doing?
0: Okay, yeah, now Robin, now that's everybody's small annoyance. We're all annoyed by that. Thank you for calling in this morning, love. We hope you have a great day.
3: You too. You guys have a great day.
2: Bye, doll.

0: That's everybody on the pedestrian bridge.
1: Yeah, to paint the picture, it's everybody leaving the concert and they're just walking across the pedestrian bridge, just still singing. Like,
0: singing
1: it was so
0: together,
1: sweet.
0: Having a great moment, literally gave us goosebumps when we watched it. It's just so, so cute. There's another amazing moment and very cute moment that is up on 107.5 The River's Instagram page of a bunch of girls singing in the corridor of Nissan Stadium to each other.
1: Oh, and the way they were dancing?
0: They were dancing and singing, and it's just so beautiful to see music bring everybody together in that way.
1: Yeah, I loved it. If you want to see the video, you can always follow us on Instagram. It's at 107.5 The River. But Ricky Sanchez, you do have three things that we need to know on the way.
0: The IRS, if your refund is taking a little bit longer than you're used to, they have a few excuses for you. I'm going to tell you why.
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0: year, the IRS is manually reviewing some returns. 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
1: I'm so excited.
0: It looks like there's a little switch up to this one, though. 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

0: deserve to be get a shout out and get some love. So we're doing it all over again.
1: Yeah. So if you own a small business, if you have one that you love, whatever it is, please call and tell us, like, the small business here in Nashville that we can go and support, because we love doing that.
0: 615 736

0: shouting out small businesses here on 107.5 The River to celebrate Small Business Week. We got our friend Mason and Madison on the line. You said you want to shout out your mom's business?
1: Yeah, I'm in Madison right now, and I just want to shout out my mom's business, Wits and Pet Grooming. And, it's just great to be here.
2: Did you say Wits and Pet Grooming?
1: Yeah, Wits and...
2: I love that. Is it like a mobile grooming service, or like how does it work?
1: It is, actually. It's a mobile grooming van.
2: This sounds fantastic for me because I have two golden retrievers that
0: they you need
2: hate
0: it.
2: Going to the groomer. They love it when like they come to the house.
1: Really?
2: Yeah.
0: Mason, have you gone to work with your mom before? Have you seen her work?
1: So I haven't really seen her work, but yes, I actually have gone to work with her. And I actually went to somebody I knew from my school.
0: Okay. And everybody had a great experience. And that's why you're shouting out your mom, because you think she's the best, right?
1: Yeah.
2: That's
0: we
2: so
0: love
2: sweet.
0: That.
2: I love it.
0: That is very sweet, Mason. Thank you for calling in this morning.
1: You're welcome.
2: Bye, friend.
0: And shout out to mom, too.
1: Bye.
3: 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Ricky, Zach, and Mano in the morning.
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0: Fairview. 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
0: Ooh.
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0: Dang, okay. And where is this again?
1: In Fairview.
0: And the name of it?
2: Food Saver.
0: Food Saver.
1: Food Saver.
0: All right,
1: we're
0: Ashley.
1: We're locally owned and operated.
0: We love to hear it. Everybody go check out Food Saver in Fairview this weekend for some good deals.
2: I feel like I'm going to see you this weekend.
0: Zach's going to be the
1: awesome.
0: First one in line.
1: Can't wait to see you.
0: Have a great day,
1: Thank
0: love.
1: Thank you.
0: Thank you for calling in.
1: You too.
0: Hi, Finley. Tell us a business you want to shout out.
3: I want to shout out my dad's law firm.
0: Okay, what is it called?
3: Trust Tree. It's a small one.
0: Okay, hey, small but mighty, right?
2: Yeah. Did you say Trust Tree?
3: Yeah.
0: Okay, Trust Tree. Where is that located? Is it in Franklin?
3: It's in Franklin.
0: Okay.
3: It's online, though.
2: Okay. It is online, so if you need a lawyer, call Trust Tree, apparently.
0: We love
2: I'm
0: it.
2: I'm here for it.
0: Thank you for calling in, Finley.
3: You're welcome.
2: Bye, doll.
3: Bye.
0: Sabrina in Nashville, shout out a small business.
4: I would love to shout out my daughter's therapy practice. It's Hampton House Counseling.
2: Okay, Hampton House Counseling. And do they, like, specialize in anything?
4: They are a queer and BIPOC-owned therapy practice, so we really reach out to the community in the margins, so LGBTQIA+, and people that are of color, and of course, we see everybody, but that is really how we began and what the specialty is.
2: That's I love
0: beautiful.
2: That so much. Yeah, I feel like it's multiple of the most underserved communities that you guys are helping.
4: Exactly, exactly. So they do a fabulous job over there and just wanted to spread the word.
0: You sound like a very proud mom.
2: Yeah.
4: I am.
0: Oh, that's so sweet.
4: So good to talk to you guys. I never get through. So good to hear.
0: I'm so happy you got through. It was for a reason, and we hope you have a great day today.
4: Yep. Thank you. You too. So much. Bye-bye.
2: Bye, love. Thanks. Bye, love.
0: We have so many other small businesses, obviously, here in Nashville that we would love to shout out. There's just so many to go through.
2: Yeah.
0: I think we should do this again.
2: I think we should do it, like, every single day during Small Business Week because I just love all of the small businesses.
0: The phones go off the hook and we just can't get to everybody. Yeah. And I always feel so bad and we love to support small. So we will for sure be doing this again. You want to do it again tomorrow?
2: Sure, why not?
0: Okay, if you didn't get through today, be here tomorrow. We'll shout out more small businesses here on 107.5 The River.

0: Bruno Mars played Nissan Stadium last night here in Nashville, and it was absolutely phenomenal.
1: Ricky and I both went, and the show was insane.
0: So we'll recap everything for you, but there's also one moment that was my favorite moment, and I'm sorry, Bruno, but it wasn't you.
1: Okay, we're going to play Bruno now, I Just Might, and then we're going to hear about Ricky's actual favorite moment of the show right here on the river.

0: Zach and I are a little bit on the struggle bus this morning, but
1: I'm a bit tired.
0: But that's okay, because we had the night of our lives last night at Bruno Mars.
1: We went and saw Bruno Mars at Nissan Stadium, and we've heard from everybody being like, you've got to go see the show. It's like one of the best shows. And I agree.
0: It's Ricky, Zach, and Mano in the morning on 107.5 The River. Kevin's not here today, so, you know, he can't hear about how amazing this was. But he was one of those people who said,
1: yeah,
0: you gotta see Bruno Mars if you get the chance. We were lucky enough to get tickets. We sat next to each other. I think I sat down maybe twice, and that was just because my hips were hurting. Your girl's getting old.
1: Standing on the concrete, like sometimes it'd be like that.
0: I had to sit down for a second because I was dancing the entire time.
1: The
0: you
1: show
0: forget
1: was so good.
0: All the hits he has.
1: Whenever you say that, I'm like, yeah, because I knew almost every single word to every song, and I had no idea. Like, going into it, I was like, oh, I know a couple of songs. Like, it'll be a good show. But I was shocked that I actually knew, like, almost every single word to all of the songs.
0: Also, shout out to our Short King. It's Short King's Week.
1: It is.
0: And he is a Short King. And I just gotta say, I know a lot of guys get upset about their height, Kevin being one of them. But
1: like, he's not even here to defend
0: men
1: himself.
0: Men get so upset about their height. That man has so much charisma in that little body that you do not even realize that he's short.
1: No, like, when I looked it up
0: so
1: last
0: impressive.
1: Night, and I was like, how is he only 5'5"? Because he's, like, owning all of Nissan Stadium.
0: And there were nothing but girls and women fawning over this man the entire time. Zach was like, what is going on?
1: I'm just going to say what the people behind me kept screaming the entire night. All night long, they kept saying, that's my baby daddy! I was like, oh my God, calm down.
0: All night, and they weren't the only ones.
1: No.
0: You know they were not the only ones. But that man has so much just like talent and charisma, and it is so impressive to watch him on the stage. That voice?
1: Absolutely insane. I literally said if I could sing like that, I would be 100% insufferable. I would never talk again. I would just sing every single thing because he sounded so good.
0: Zach said he would sing every word he ever spoke, and then he started doing it, and both your boyfriend and I were like, please stop.
1: Well, Ricky put her hand in my face and said, bad.
0: Well, also in comparison to Bruno Mars, I'm listening to Bruno Mars sing, and then you're singing in my ear.

0: terrible rain. Everybody, you know, we pushed through and it was all worth it for Bruno. My favorite part of the concert, though, was leaving. We were leaving. We left a little bit early because, you know, we wake up early. So yeah. We left a little bit early. And as we were walking through the corridors of Nissan Stadium, everybody that was in there, all of the people that worked at Nissan Stadium, the people who were also leaving at the same time as us, the people who were like, oh my God, I have to get back to the concert because they went to the bathroom and ran back into the concert. Every single person was singing. And it was such a cool experience. There was a group of girls who were singing and dancing and jumping up and down and singing to each other.
1: He was playing Just the Way You Are. And so they were all like showing love to each other. And I got goosebumps.
0: It was the cutest moment ever. Literally everybody we

0: It's so cute. Yeah, oh, I love it so much.
1: Ricky, Zach, and Mano in the morning.
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me. It is Thursday, May 7th, Seacrest with you. 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
1: Thursday already, woo! May 7th. It's going by fast. Summer's almost here.
2: Yeah, I feel it.
1: Ruby was telling me she's stressed out, and I said, do a little breathing. Breathe in, breathe out, 3 rounds, 10. Because she's being drained by other people's problems. I said, just...
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4: 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Lil Jon.
1: Oh, yeah.
4: 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Right.
5: No way Ryan's listening to that.
3: Let's take a moment to be still and transmute.
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1: Yeah, I'm doing this all the time.
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2: actually.
5: No chance. Oh, yeah. For more than 2 minutes.
1: And then yeah, this is like a 14-minute program.
2: Yeah, that's what gets him through his day.
1: That's what gets me through my day. Do you know how hard it is to work with you guys sometimes? Like
2: yeah.
1: The challenges?
2: For
1: the
2: sure.
1: Patience,
2: a lot of energy.
1: Have? I have to tell you. Should I just tell you now? Mark, you want me to should I say it now? Go for it.
5: No, later.
1: It's a bit...
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5: Yeah, later. Yeah.
1: Later. I will tell you about the disaster that was my prep for my colonoscopy, which I couldn't go do because of the prep disaster.
5: Of course, you messed this up somehow.
1: I overprepped.
5: Oh, no.
1: I didn't know you could overprep.
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1: What is your dating app online line? Like the pickup line, right? Everybody who's smart, who studies this, says these are genuine pickup conversations. Are you ready, Michaela?
2: I am so ready.
1: So they say if a dude throws this out, it's like hookable. Like it's good. Mm-hmm. So first, what was the last show you binged?
3: Excellent question.
4: I do enjoy that.
1: What was that? What was it?
4: Oh, for me, Running Point.
1: Tanya?
3: Mine's Barbecue Brawl.
1: Barbecue Brawl.
4: Gonna attract different men with that show.
3: You learned so much.
1: Yeah, I was gonna say, thank God you're taken. And were you on The Bachelor? Because I think I remember you. That's a pickup line.
4: Wait, no, it's not.
3: That's a horrible pickup line.
4: Yeah, that is cheese.com.
1: They say it works. Were you on The Bachelor? I think I remember you.
4: Ew.
1: So
3: I like it, actually.
4: No.
1: I think the binge show question is a pretty good one.
4: I love it in general. Just like it's an icebreaker, even around friends.
1: All right. Openers that feel personal, fun, and easy to respond to are the ones that get good answers. So try it. Today's quote, ready?
4: Yes.
1: Everything in life is a win if your goal is to experience.
4: Nice.
1: Right? Experience it. You might not like it, but try it.
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So if you are an intern and you've got a crush on your boss, check this out. What do you do about it? That's what Alexis is on the line calling about. Got to chime in on that. Coming up.

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1: All right, listen to this, Sissany, Tanya. Hi, Alexis. How are you?
2: Good. How are you?
1: I'm great, thank you. So you have a crush on your boss?
2: Yeah, it's someone I work for.
1: Okay. Are you an intern?
2: I'm an intern, but my internship's ending, and you know, nothing's ever happened. Like, I haven't approached him at work or anything. I've been pretty professional. The thing is, like, my internship is ending soon, and I'm wondering, like, you know, since I'm not going to be here any longer, is it okay to shoot my shot with this guy?
3: Yes.
1: Is it really?
3: Yeah, why not? You're not even going to be there.
1: A former intern? Really?
3: Yeah.
1: You can do that?
3: As long as you're not, like, working together anymore, who cares? I mean, even if you were, who cares?
1: Alexis, what is it that he does that's so attractive?
2: I really love how he takes charge. Like, he really knows what he wants. And, I mean, I love my job. So I just figured, like, I think we would hit it off outside the company, too, you know?
1: Yeah, I got you. What's the age difference?
2: He is 7 years older than me.
1: Ah. I mean, to me, like, nothing.
3: Yeah.
1: That's nothing.
3: Like, when are you going to be done with the internship?
2: In about a month.
1: Ah, all right. So, well, Alexis, I think you can shoot your shot after the internship.
2: Sounds good.
1: Okay, and good luck.
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1: So do you believe Kendall Jenner's stunning Met Gala gown started out as a T-shirt? Tanya, you knew this, right? 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
2: Tanya, family meeting here. I need to get a status update. How are you doing? Just like overall, your well-being. Are you good?
3: Yes. And can I tell you something that's adding to my goodness?
2: Yes, please.
3: That I think you should both try.
2: Both of us might.
3: Mm-hmm. Yes. Okay, are you ready?
2: Yes.
3: Before you go to bed at night.
4: Oh,
2: God. What am I supposed to do?
3: Going into your bathroom to take a shower.
2: I don't shower before bed.
3: Turn off all the lights.
4: Why?
3: And take your shower in the dark. I'm telling you, it's life-changing. I can't believe I've lived my whole life showering with these bright lights on.
4: You know, I don't have a light in my shower area.
3: What?
4: Like, it's like the main light for the bathroom, but my shower is kind of tucked in the corner, so it is already a little dim and dark in there.
2: Okay, so back to your dark showering days. What's so great about it? What do you discover?
3: I've discovered that light is very stimulating, and I never realized it. And so, like, what?
4: I mean,
2: yes, it is. Yeah, facts. It is.
3: But I never realized it until I started taking these showers in the dark. Like, it is so calming and peaceful, and I just feel like everybody should be showering in the dark. Like, we should not be turning our lights on in the bathroom.
4: Mm.
3: Just try it and report back to me. Tell me how amazing it is.
4: I've done it. It's okay.
2: Unless we don't love it.
4: No, I'm like, it's fine.
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1: Number 4.

107.5 The River. Thanks for being with us today. It's the most played song on the radio for the 10th week now, marking Bruno's personal best for a solo effort and second only to his 12-week run alongside Mark Ronson with Uptown Funk. I Just Might. 3.

I don't know how much you've been following American Idol, but we've got a top three finalist from right here in Middle Tennessee, Jordan McCullough, vying for the American Idol title on Monday night. He went to Oakland High School in Murfreesboro, so you can cheer him on.

0: Business Today with Ricky, Zach, and Mano in the morning.
1: We're shouting out small businesses here on 107.5 The River to celebrate Small Business Week. We got our friend Mason in Madison on the line. You said you want to shout out your mom's business?
2: Yeah, I'm in Madison right now, and I just want to shout out my mom's business, Wits and Pet Grooming. And, it's just great to be here.
3: Did you say Wits and Pet Grooming?
2: Yeah, Wits and.
3: I love that. Is it like a mobile grooming service, or like how does it work?
2: It is, actually. It's a mobile grooming van.
3: This sounds fantastic for me, because I have two golden retrievers that
1: they you need hate it.
3: Going to the groomer. They love it when like they come to the house.
2: Really?
3: Yeah.
1: Mason, have you gone to work with your mom before? Have you seen her work?
2: So I haven't really seen her work, but yes, I actually have gone to work with her. And I actually went to somebody I knew from my school.
1: Okay. And everybody had a great experience, and that's why you're shouting out your mom, because you think she's the best, right?
2: Yeah.
3: That's we so love sweet. That. I love it.
1: That is very sweet, Mason. Thank you for calling in this morning.
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June 9th, I believe, is that date at Ascending Amphitheater? Love Charlie Live. 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

0: I love having One Republic back on the radio in 2026. That song's so good. It's called Need Your Love. It's 107.5 The River, Nashville's number one hit music station. What up? It's Jonathan. Appreciate you hanging out for your Thursday afternoon. By the way, looking ahead to the weekend, going to be pretty nice. Still, like, not super hot, like, right around 80 degrees. I'll take it. I know that, like, 100-degree days are just around the corner. Hey, we'll do Olivia Dean coming up in a few minutes. Taylor Swift, Justin Bieber, all next.
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or anything. 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Pink Panthers, I love that song, Stateside, coming up after

0: We got to talk about Olivia Rodrigo for a sec, all right? It's 107.5 The River. These tickets go on sale tomorrow. You know they're probably going to sell out in like 10 seconds. We've got your first pair of tickets up for grabs. You just got to unlock them. You've been listening this week, 8:10 every morning. Ricky, Zach, and Mano have been giving you one number to a five-digit combination that will unlock these tickets. Now, they're not telling you what order they're in, but it's five numbers. You're going to know the five numbers if you listen tomorrow morning at 8:10. Then Saturday morning, 10 a.m., we're going to be out at Centennial Park. You're not going to be able to miss us. Come find us. The first person to unlock the tickets, literally unlock them, put the right combination in, you are going to win Olivia Rodrigo tickets. Everything you need to know is on Instagram, 107.5 The River. Hopefully, we'll see you out there Saturday.
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1: 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Is she into the outdoors? Freshen up her favorite spot with up to 40% off planters, pillows, and poofs. Or keep it classic, fresh tulips for just $12 and a Dossier fragrance trio for $32. 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
2: It's time for a reset with new Clorox Scentiva Cherry Blossom. Imagine for a moment your entire space

by the way, more Alex Warren tickets are going to be up for grabs tomorrow. That's going to be a big show at the end of this month. I think that's like the next big one. Ricky, Zach, and Anna have a chance to win 7:45 tomorrow morning. Another show coming to town, but not till October. Somber. This is Home Wrecker on the River.

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0: are winning Olivia Rodrigo tickets. I am manifesting it for you. It's 107.5 The River. We've been giving numbers to a five-digit combination all week. The last number being given out at 8:10 tomorrow morning with Ricky, Zach, and Mano. So now you'll have the five numbers. You'll just have to figure out the order they go in. Saturday morning, 10 a.m., Centennial Park. We will have the tickets locked up. The first person with the right combination is winning Olivia Rodrigo tickets. That's going to be you. I know it's going to be you, but you got to get that last number, 8:10, tomorrow morning with Ricky, Zach, and Mano in the morning. My name is Jonathan. Thanks so much for hanging out. Cold Sub next. I'll see you back here tomorrow afternoon. Bye.
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